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4: Fog patches tonight with a few clouds and a low of 18. Tomorrow it'll be cloudy and windy with a high of 23 and the humidex 30. Showers beginning Sunday night, continuing through Monday with a high of 23. And then on Tuesday, partly sunny and 23. Current weather conditions can be found anytime on the Napa Auto Parts Portage of Prairie weather page on your Portage Online app. I'm Judy Peters.
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3: Fog patches tonight with a few clouds and a low of 18. Tomorrow it'll be cloudy and windy with a high of 23 and the humidex 30.

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2: Fog patches tonight with a few clouds and a low of 18. Tomorrow it'll be cloudy and windy with a high of 23 and the humidex 30. Showers beginning Sunday night, continuing through Monday with a high of 23. And then on Tuesday, partly sunny and 23. Current weather conditions can be found anytime on the Napa Auto Parts Portage Prairie weather page on your Portage Online app. I'm Judy Peters.
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2: Fog patches tonight with a few clouds and a low of 18. Tomorrow it'll be cloudy and windy with a high of 23 and the humidex 30. Showers beginning Sunday night, continuing through Monday with a high of 23. And then on Tuesday, partly sunny and 23. Current weather conditions can be found anytime on the Napa Auto Parts Portage Prairie weather page on your Portage Online app. I'm Judy Peters. 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
2: Fog patches tonight with a few clouds and a low of 18. Tomorrow it'll be cloudy and windy with a high of 23 and the humidex 30. Showers beginning Sunday night, continuing through Monday with a high

0: 23. And then on Tuesday, partly sunny and 23. Current weather conditions can be found anytime on the Napa Auto Parts Portage Prairie weather page on your Portage online app. I'm Judy Peters.
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2: Fog patches tonight with a few clouds and a low of 18. Tomorrow it'll be cloudy and windy with a high of 23 and the humidex 30. Showers beginning Sunday night, continuing through Monday with a high of 23. And then on Tuesday, partly sunny and 23. Current weather conditions can be found anytime on the Napa Auto Parts Portage Prairie weather page on your Portage Online app. I'm Judy Peters.
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2: Fog patches tonight with a few clouds and a low of 18. Tomorrow it'll be cloudy and windy with a high of 23 and the humidex 30. Showers beginning Sunday night, continuing through Monday with a high of 23. And then on Tuesday, partly sunny and 23. Current weather conditions can be found anytime on the Napa Auto Parts Portage Prairie weather page on your Portage Online app. I'm Judy Peters.
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4: Fog patches tonight with a few clouds and a low of 18. Tomorrow it'll be cloudy and windy with a high of 23 and the humidex 30. Showers beginning Sunday night, continuing through Monday with a high of 23. And then on Tuesday, partly sunny and 23. Current weather conditions can be found anytime on the Napa Auto Parts Portage Prairie weather page on your Portage Online app. I'm Judy Peters.

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How did I get so L-U-C-K? Why? How did I? How did I?

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1: Hey, it's Ryan Fox, and this weekend we kick it into overdrive with Taylor Swift. Her return to country continues here on ACC, and Taylor is here every single hour. 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
2: Fog patches tonight with a few clouds and a low of 18. Tomorrow it'll be cloudy and windy with a high of 23 and the humidex 30. Showers beginning Sunday night, continuing through Monday with a high of 23. And then on Tuesday, partly sunny and 23. Current weather conditions can be found anytime on the Napa Auto Parts Portage Prairie weather page on your Portage Online app. I'm Judy Peters.

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2: Fog patches tonight with a few clouds and a low of 18. Tomorrow it'll be cloudy and windy with a high of 23 and the humidex 30. Showers beginning Sunday night, continuing through Monday with a high of 23. And then on Tuesday, partly sunny and 23. Current weather conditions can be found anytime on the Napa Auto Parts

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2: Fog patches and 18 degrees. Later today, a cloudy sky with a high of 23 and the humidex 30. For Monday, showers and 23. Tuesday, it'll be partly sunny with a high of 23. Current weather conditions and the 7-day forecast can be found anytime on the Napa Auto Parts Portage of Prairie weather page on your Portage Online app. I'm Judy Peters.
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2: Fog patches and 18 degrees. Later today, a cloudy sky with a high of 23 and the humidex 30. For Monday, showers and 23. Tuesday, it'll be partly sunny with a high of 23. Current weather conditions and the 7-day forecast can be found anytime on the Napa Auto Parts Portage of Prairie weather page on your Portage Online app. I'm Judy Peters.
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1: Fog patches and 18 degrees. Later today, a cloudy sky with a high of 23 and the humidex 30. For Monday, showers and 23. Tuesday, it'll be partly sunny with a high of 23. Current weather conditions and the 7-day forecast can be found anytime on the Napa Auto Parts Portage of Prairie weather page on your Portage Online app. I'm Judy Peters.

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2: Fog patches and 18 degrees. Later today, a cloudy sky with a high of 23 and the humidex 30. For Monday, showers and 23. Tuesday, it'll be partly sunny with a high of 23. Current weather conditions and the 7-day forecast can be found anytime on the Napa Auto Parts Portage of Prairie weather page on your Portage Online app. I'm Judy Peters.
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2: Fog patches and 18 degrees. Later today, a cloudy sky with a high of 23 and the humidex 30. For Monday, showers and 23. Tuesday, it'll be partly sunny with a high of 23. Current weather conditions and the 7-day forecast can be found anytime on the Napa Auto Parts Portage of Prairie weather page on your Portage Online app. I'm Judy Peters.
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2: Fog patches and 18 degrees. Later today, a cloudy sky with a high of 23 and the humidex 30. For Monday, showers and 23. Tuesday, it'll be partly sunny with a high of 23. Current weather conditions and the 7-day forecast can be found anytime on the Napa Auto Parts Portage of Prairie weather page on your Portage Online app. I'm Judy Peters.
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2: 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Her return to country continues here on ACC, and Taylor is here every single hour. 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
3: Fog patches and 18 degrees. Later today, a cloudy sky with a high of 23 and the Humidex 30. For Monday, showers and 23. Tuesday, it'll be partly sunny with a high of 23. Current weather conditions and the 7-day forecast can be found anytime on the Napa Auto Parts Portage Prairie weather page on your Portage Online app. I'm Judy Peters.
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2: Fog patches and 18 degrees. Later today, a cloudy sky with a high of 23 and the humidex 30. For Monday, showers and 23. Tuesday, it'll be partly sunny with a high of 23. Current weather conditions and the 7-day forecast can be found anytime on the Napa Auto Parts Portage of Prairie weather page on your Portage Online app. I'm Judy Peters.

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2: Fog patches and 18 degrees. Later today, a cloudy sky with a high of 23 and the humidex 3. For Monday, showers and 23. Tuesday, it'll be partly sunny with a high of 23. Current weather conditions and the 7-day forecast can be found anytime on the Napa Auto Parts Portage of Prairie weather page on your Portage Online app. I'm Judy Peters.
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1: Hey, it's Ryan Fox, and this weekend we kick it into overdrive with Taylor Swift. Her return to country continues here on ACC, and Taylor is here every single hour. Plus, Keith Urban sheds his Savannah Bananas uniform and a whole lot more. 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
1: Fog patches and 18 degrees. Later today, a cloudy sky with a high of 23 and the humidex 30. For Monday, showers and 23. Tuesday, it'll be partly sunny with a high of 23. Current weather conditions and the 7-day forecast can be found anytime on the Napa Auto Parts Portage of Prairie weather page on your Portage Online app. I'm Judy Peters.
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0: showers and 23. Tuesday it'll be partly sunny with a high of 23. Current weather conditions and the 7-day forecast can be found anytime on the Napa Auto Parts Portage of Prairie weather page on your Portage online app. I'm Judy Peters.
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2: Fog patches and 18 degrees. Later today, a cloudy sky with a high of 23 and the humidex 30. For Monday, showers and 23. Tuesday, it'll be partly sunny with a high of 23. Current weather conditions and the 7-day forecast can be found anytime on the Napa Auto Parts Portage of Prairie weather page on your Portage Online app. I'm Judy Peters.
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4: Fog patches and 18 degrees. Later today, a cloudy sky with a high of 23 and the humidex 30. For Monday, showers and 23. Tuesday, it'll be partly sunny with a high of 23.

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0: Peters. A rainy end to the long weekend. Your forecast details are coming up after the news. A former aspiring rock star who found faith during the lowest point of his life is bringing Indigenous culture and Christian music to Manitoba. Here's Portage Online's Corey Knute with more.
1: Jonathan Miracle is the lead singer of Broken Walls. He says meeting Jesus gave him freedom and a new purpose to sing.
2: I was alone, the loneliest guy in the world. And when I met Jesus, it opened the door for freedom and it gave me a real purpose to sing.
1: Broken Walls will perform during the Call of the Drum concert series, which kicks off in Portage on September 18th. From the Portage Online Newsroom, I'm Corey Knute.
0: As World Alzheimer's Month gets underway, the Alzheimer's Society of Manitoba is reminding people living with dementia that they don't have to face the journey alone. Here's Portage Online's Marissa McFadden with more.
3: More than 20,000 Manitobans are currently living with dementia, with about 9 people newly diagnosed each day. CEO Aaron Crawford says an early diagnosis can help people plan for the future, access supports, and make important care decisions.
4: Our hope is that World Alzheimer's Month reminds people that there is a path forward, that there is a community, and encourage them to connect in to that community so that they can have the best quality of life possible.
3: She says connection with family, friends, and the community also remain important after diagnosis. From the Portage Online Newsroom, I'm Marissa McFadden.
0: Dufferin Historical Society is getting ready to wrap up another hectic summer season this weekend. The museum is also waiting to receive new display cabinets, thanks to a grant from the Carmen Area Foundation. Museum Board Vice President Lori Keith spoke about the collection.
5: There are sections, like there is a kitchen section and a dining room section and a bedroom and a medical and a sports section, the agricultural, and then some of it is more just general. We have lots of scrapbooks. We have newspapers, the local newspaper that goes back to about 1940.
0: The Society will also benefit from the return of the Liverfest fundraiser happening September 15th. A rock painting event at the Portage Regional Library brought community members together Wednesday ahead of Light the Way Suicide Awareness Walk. Participants were encouraged to create rocks that could be placed along the walking path or other places where someone might find them. Jeffrey Arnott says the message behind the activity goes well beyond the rocks themselves.
6: If I might be so self-indulgent as to reference a book, ask not for whom the bell tolls, it tolls for thee. When we lose someone from this town, we lost one of us. That's an impact on all of us.
0: The event also gave people an opportunity to participate in suicide awareness in a creative and positive way. You'll find more on these stories at Portage Online and in your inbox when you subscribe to the Daily News.
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0: Fog patches and 18 degrees. Later today, a cloudy sky with a high of 23 and the humidex 30. For Monday, showers and 23. Tuesday, it'll be partly sunny with a high of 23. Current weather conditions and the 7-day forecast can be found anytime on the Napa Auto Parts Portage of Prairie weather page on your Portage Online app. I'm Judy Peters.
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1: Fog patches and 18 degrees. Later today, a cloudy sky with a high of 23 and the humidex 30. For Monday, showers and 23. Tuesday, it'll be partly sunny with a high of 23. Current weather conditions and the 7-day forecast can be found anytime on the Napa Auto Parts Portage of Prairie weather page on your Portage Online app. I'm Judy Peters.
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3: Mainly cloudy today with scattered showers and thunderstorms. A high of 21 and the Humidex 29. Today's UV index is 6 or high. Scattered showers and thunderstorms tonight. Overnight fog patches and a low of 18. Tomorrow, showers and thunderstorms. Expecting 10 to 15 millimeters of rain with a high of 21. On Tuesday, sunny and windy, 24 degrees. And then for Wednesday, partly sunny with a high of 20. Current weather conditions can be found anytime on the Napa Auto Parts Portage of Prairie weather page. That's on your Portage Online app. I'm Judy Peters.
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If your radio was a barbecue, it'd be on fire right now. 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
1: Good morning, I'm Judy Peters. A rainy end to the long weekend. Your forecast is coming up after the news. A Christian musician is using his Mohawk heritage and music to share the gospel around the world. Jonathan Miracle leads the Broken Walls Band, which uses instruments including the powwow and water drum. Miracle says his music is a way to share the value of Indigenous culture and God's love.
2: When God created our First Nations people, he did the same thing with us that he did with everybody else. He created us in his image, and he placed the vision of having his love, the love of his son, in our hearts.
1: Broken Walls will perform during the Call of the Drum concert series, which kicks off in Portage on September 18th. The Alzheimer's Society of Manitoba is encouraging Manitobans to learn the early warning signs of dementia, as this is World Alzheimer's Awareness Month. CEO Aaron Crawford encourages people who notice changes in themselves or in a loved one to track the symptoms and speak with a doctor.
3: And those are things, if you're noticing, we really encourage you to talk to your doctor. Start to keep track of those things and talk to your doctor about it, because it is something worth following up and getting a diagnosis.
1: Those signs can include memory loss, difficulty finding words, changes in judgment, and becoming disoriented in familiar places. She says early diagnosis can help people plan for their future care. Dufferin Historical Society is getting ready to wrap up another hectic summer season this weekend. Here's Portage Online's Corey Canute with the details.
4: The museum is also waiting to receive new display cabinets thanks to a grant from the Carmen Area Foundation. Lori Keith is the vice president of the board at the museum. She spoke about acquiring the cabinets.
5: Display cabinets, yes. Yeah. We've made arrangements to pick them up in October, so we will have them soon, but at this point, it's not a good time to rearrange while we're open. We'll do the rearranging and putting the new cabinets in during the winter so that we're ready for next year.
4: The Society will also benefit from the return of the Liver Fest fundraiser happening September 15th. From the Portage Online Newsroom, I'm Corey Canute.
1: The Portage Regional Library hosted a rock painting event on Wednesday in support of the upcoming Light the Way Suicide Awareness Walk. Here's Portage Online's Tristan Sokolowski to tell us more.
6: Community members of all ages painted rocks with colors, designs, and messages of hope that can later be left along the walk or in other meaningful locations. Jeffrey Arnett says the activity was particularly meaningful for younger participants.
7: There's been a very big connection between some of the younger kids and painting on a thing, a physical object that's going to be out there in the world, rather than a piece.

0: piece of paper that might go on the fridge. It is an early step of changing the town around them. They live here, and now they are starting to make their mark on it.
1: Arnett says the event had full tables throughout the evening, with bright pinks and yellows standing out, and he hopes the rocks will serve as a small reminder of connection and support when people come across them in the community. From Portage Online News, I'm Tristan Sokolowski.
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2: Mainly cloudy today with scattered showers and thunderstorms. A high of 21 and the Humidex 29. Today's UV index is 6 or high. Scattered showers and thunderstorms tonight, overnight fog patches, and a low of 18. Tomorrow, showers and thunderstorms, expecting 10 to 15 millimeters of rain with a high of 21. On Tuesday, sunny and windy, 24 degrees, and then for Wednesday, partly sunny with a high of 20. Current weather conditions can be found anytime on the Napa Auto Parts Portage of Prairie weather page. That's on your Portage Online app. I'm Judy Peters.
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2: Well, hello and welcome to American Country Countdown. I'm your flip-flop wearing host, Ryan Fox from the ACC O'Reilly Auto Parts Studio. We are laboring extra hard this weekend, so you don't have to. We got something for everyone this weekend, including global superstar Taylor Swift, who's stopping by this and every hour. Plus, Darius Rucker's giving us some good advice. And fresh-faced Tucker Wetmore is taking us back to the very beginning. Speaking of beginning, let's begin this Liberty Weekend ACC with an ACC debut from last weekend's guest, Megan Maroney. It's Medicine, American Country Countdown.
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Omega Maroney, making us all feel a little better with medicine. Number 30 on American Country Countdown. It's Ryan Fox. And they say one of the ways to live longer is to have a better attitude, and this backs that up. New research shows that people who are optimistic increase the likelihood of reaching the age of 85 by up to 70%. One reason why? Well, optimistic people tend to expect positive stuff to happen in the future, so they take better care of themselves. Makes sense. Big teacher for Shane Prophet. He's back at the countdown this weekend with Long Live Country, KCC. Number

Blake Shelton. Let Him In Anyway on American Country Countdown, number 28. And Ryan Fox with all the hits and the stars coast to coast and around the world. And Blake says he's very proud of the way Taylor Swift and her new husband, Travis Kelce, have owned their relationship in public, not trying to hide it from fans. He says it was a lot like how he and his wife, Gwen Stefani, went about it. Speaking of Taylor, she is our guest this weekend on ACC. Of course, she was recently part of the latest Toy Story movie, Toy Story 5, contributing a hit song to the soundtrack. How did that all come about? Taylor will tell us after her former ACC number one, our song, American Country Countdown.

That hit number one in December of 2007 here on American Country Countdown. Stayed there for six consecutive weeks. Our guest this weekend, Taylor Swift. It's Our Song on ACC. It's Ryan and Taylor. First of all, it's so cool having you here. You are part of the new Toy Story movie, Toy Story 5.

0: Of course, I knew it. I knew you, which we're going to hear a little bit later on here in the countdown. But that is a song that you wrote after seeing an early screening of Toy Story 5, right? Walk us through that.
1: When I got to see an early version of Toy Story 5, I was struck by several themes going on throughout the movie. But I really was zeroing in on Jessie, the character that has been my favorite ever since she was introduced into these films. Mm-hmm. And I was seeing that she was going through sort of like a full circle moment as a character, and that if you've watched the Toy Story films, you know her central heartbreak comes from her kid, Emily. And I was just kind of seeing her go through things with Bonnie that sort of healed those wounds in a way. And there was a lot of like reunions of old friends and seeing people that you haven't seen in a while and kind of forgiving past heartbreak or whatever, and kind of healing that within yourself. And
0: right.
1: So I remember thinking of the line, "I knew you through the days of the blades of the grass in summer." And that being sort of a line I loved because it conjures up this idea of childhood and playfulness and everything, but also they're toys. So they're literally looking through blades of grass because that's how tall they are. And I also kind of like it when a word like days, like D-A-Z-E,
0: yeah,
1: sounds like D-A-Y-S. And you can, as a listener, right, decide which word you right assign to the meaning of that. But yeah, that was the first kind of lyric that I came up with. And it happens to be the first lyric of the song.
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6: Mainly cloudy today with scattered showers and thunderstorms, a high of 21 and the humidex 29. Today's UV index is 6 or high. Scattered showers and thunderstorms tonight, overnight fog patches, and a low of 18. Tomorrow, showers and thunderstorms. Expect

0: Seeing 10 to 15 millimeters of rain with a high of 21. On Tuesday, sunny and windy, 24 degrees. And then for Wednesday, partly sunny with a high of 20. Current weather conditions can be found anytime on the Napa Auto Parts Portage of Prairie weather page. 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

0: Wetzel and Ella Langley. That one should be a number one song soon. Jaded, number 27 on American Country Countdown. And Ryan Fox. And speaking of Ella, she recently paid tribute to one of her faves, the late, great Dolly Parton, while on stage in Alabama. Love that. Ella doing Jolene in Auburn. And love this from Russell Dickerson. Up four spots this weekend. Worth your wild. American Country Countdown.
1: Number 20.

Russell Dickerson. Worth Your Wild, 26 on American Country Countdown. And Ryan, and what are five things to spend money on? We're going to ask our friend Darius Rucker to give us a little advice after a song that made him a little bit of money, Wagon Wheel and ACC Extra.

0: American Country Countdown from Darius Rucker. Wagon Wheel on ACC. I'm Ryan, and Darius is one of our faves here at ACC because you can ask him just about anything, and he usually gives you a pretty good answer. Like when he revealed, for example, the five things that are worth spending your hard-earned cash on.
1: The five things that are definitely worth spending the money on that I spend on them. Number one, no order here. I would say traveling. I love to travel. That's worth everything we spend on. We're going places, something I love. My dogs. I love my dogs. They're worth every penny. My kids, they're worth a lot more than I spend on them. They're just, you know, everything to me. Four, this is gonna sound weird, but the happiness of me and the people I love is worth whatever that, and you know, money can't buy you happiness, but it makes help finding it a little bit easier, I think, sometimes. So whatever I spend on that is worth it. And last but not least, of course, I'm coming up with number five, and that would be, the fifth thing would be food and wine. Whatever I spend on food and wine is worth every penny, because I love to eat and have a great bottle of wine.
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5: Mainly cloudy today with scattered showers and thunderstorms. A high of 21 and the Humidex 29. Today's UV index is 6 or high. Scattered showers and thunderstorms tonight. Overnight fog patches and a low of 18. Tomorrow, showers and thunderstorms. Expecting 10 to 15 millimeters of rain with a high of 21. On Tuesday, sunny and windy, 24 degrees. And then for Wednesday, partly sunny with a high of 20. Current weather conditions can be found anytime on the Napa Auto Parts Portage of Prairie weather page. That's on your Portage Online app. I'm Judy Peters.
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0: drunk.
1: He's going to be a guest here on ACC in the coming weeks. Our buddy Dustin Lynch, Easy to Love, 25 on American Country Countdown. You got Ryan Fox with the hits. And up next, we're locking lips with a little kiss in more ways than one. If you're wondering what I'm talking about, I'll explain in our ACC time machine in 6 minutes. First, though, Graylin James is up five notches with Water at a Wedding. American Country Countdown.
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0: Brooks and Dunn with their most played country song of the year we're traveling to in our ACC time machine. 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
0: I'm Ryan Fox. Happy Labor Day weekend. And if you know the year that song that we just heard was jamming on your radio, then you're already ahead of the curve for this weekend's ACC time machine. We give you the clues and you guess the year we've traveled to. Ready? Here we go.
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0: The king of late night on this year we've arrived in on our ACC time machine was Jay Leno with The Tonight Show. For context, Jay hosted the show from 1992 to 2009 and then again from 2010 to 2014. The legendary rock band Kiss had the highest grossing tour of this year, raking in over $43 million at the turnstiles. And speaking of Kiss, the country superstar who sang the song This Kiss, Faith Hill, hosted the ACM Awards with Brooks and Dunn, who eventually took home ACM and CMA Entertainer of the Year. So, do you know the year? Brooks and Dunn was big. 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You've earned yourself a pat on the back and a return trip to 2026 on our ACC time machine, paid for by Gusto. 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
3: 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This is an American Country

ACC Sure Shot. That one is sure to join the countdown very soon from Corey Kent. Empty Words on American Country Countdown. It's Ryan Fox. And up next, we get a little perspective from one of the up-and-coming names in country music that is quickly becoming a household name. But first, the superstar is looking to repeat at number one this weekend with his smash, Be By You. He's also got the number 23 song in the land, Luke Combs. Rethink Some Things. American Country Countdown.

0: an ACC Next track, New and Now from Tucker Wetmore. It's Who Told You That on American Country Countdown. Ryan Fox with the hits. And for Tucker, it's been a crazy couple years as he's burst onto the country scene. And he says it's been a wild ride.
1: You know, think about it. I dropped my first song 2 years ago. Wine and Whiskey. Yeah, top of 2024. And honestly, since then, it's just been this crazy spiral of different, you know, opportunities and emotions and just craziness. And it's been the most fun I've ever had in my life. I'm really honing into what I would get in my truck and listen to. And I feel like that's important, especially as an artist. And I feel like the main reason music is a thing because it's a great gift from God first and foremost, but it's meant to make you feel something. And if a song isn't making you feel something, then it's not doing its job.

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1: Good morning, I'm Judy Peters. A rainy end to the long weekend. Your forecast details are coming up after the news. A former aspiring rock star who found faith during the lowest point of his life is bringing Indigenous culture and Christian music to Manitoba. Here's Portage Online's Corey Knute with more.
2: Jonathan Miracle is the lead singer of Broken Walls. He says meeting Jesus gave him freedom and a new purpose to sing.
3: I was alone, the loneliest guy in the world. And when I met Jesus, it opened the door for freedom, and it gave me a real purpose to sing.
2: Broken Walls will perform during the Call of the Drum concert series, which kicks off in Portage on September 18th. From the Portage Online Newsroom, I'm Corey Knute.
1: As World Alzheimer's Month gets underway, the Alzheimer's Society of Manitoba is reminding people living with dementia that they don't have to face the journey alone. Here's Portage Online's Marissa McFadden with more.
4: More than 20,000 Manitobans are currently living with dementia, with about 9 people newly diagnosed each day. CEO Aaron Crawford says an early diagnosis can help people plan for the future, access supports, and make important care decisions.
5: Our hope is that World Alzheimer's Month reminds people that there is a path forward, that there is a community, and encourage them to connect in to that community so that they can have the best quality of life possible.
4: She says connection with family, friends, and the community also remain important after diagnosis. From the Portage Online Newsroom, I'm Marissa McFadden.
1: Dufferin Historical Society is getting ready to wrap up another hectic summer season this weekend. The museum is also waiting to receive new display cabinets, thanks to a grant from the Carmen Area Foundation. Museum Board Vice President Lori Keith spoke about the collection.
6: There are sections, like there is a kitchen section and a dining room section and a bedroom and a medical and a sports section, the agricultural, and then some of it is more just general. We have lots of scrapbooks. We have newspapers, the local newspaper that goes back to about 1940.
1: The Society will also benefit from the return of the Liverfest fundraiser happening September 15th. A rock painting event at the Portage Regional Library brought community members together Wednesday ahead of Light the Way Suicide Awareness Walk. Participants were encouraged to create rocks that could be placed along the walking path or other places where someone might find them. Jeffrey Arnott says the message behind the activity goes well beyond the rocks themselves.
7: If I might be so self-indulgent as to reference a book, ask not for whom the bell tolls, it tolls for thee. When we lose someone from this town, we lost one of us. That's an impact on all.

0: The event also gave people an opportunity to participate in suicide awareness in a creative and positive way. 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
0: Mainly cloudy today with scattered showers and thunderstorms. A high of 21 and the humidex 29. Today's UV index is 6 or high. Scattered showers and thunderstorms tonight, overnight fog patches, and a low of 18. Tomorrow, showers and thunderstorms, expecting 10 to 15 millimeters of rain with a high of 21. On Tuesday, sunny and windy, 24 degrees. And then for Wednesday, partly sunny with a high of 20. Current weather conditions can be found anytime on the Napa Auto Parts Portage of Prairie weather page. That's on your Portage Online app. I'm Judy Peters.
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4: 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Your Labor Day weekend with Ryan Fox, and we bring you the biggest stars every weekend here on ACC, and there are a few bigger than our guest this weekend, newlywed Taylor Swift. How much pressure was it writing a song for one of the biggest film franchises of all time? Taylor weighs in here in the next 15 minutes. First, though, John Party's up three spots this weekend with Boots Off, American Country Countdown.
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0: We could know.
1: John Party, Boots Off, 22 on ACC. I'm Ryan Fox. Hope you get to kick off your boots here this Labor Day weekend, or maybe you're traveling. According to AAA, Seattle is the most popular spot to go this weekend, followed by Orlando, Boston, Denver, New York, and Atlanta. I say anywhere where it's a little cooler will be all right by me. No matter if you're moving or not this weekend, thank you so much for letting us be a part of it. Move on. Kevin Powers and Shaboozy with an ACC Sure Shot. Sure to join the countdown very soon. American Country Countdown.

That one hit number one here at American Country Countdown in November of 2008. Our guest this weekend, Taylor Swift. It's Love Story on American Country Countdown. It's Ryan and Taylor. We're loving your song from the Toy Story 5 soundtrack. I knew it. I knew you.

0: Taylor, I'm curious, what was it like when you finally sat down and you told yourself, I am making a song for a Toy Story movie? It had to be surreal.
1: When I realized that we were going to have the opportunity to write a song for Toy Story, it really hit me, the weight of this, like how

0: lucky we were to get to sort of take up what Randy Newman has created and continue that legacy. And so rather than thinking like, oh, you know what we're going to do? We're going to reinvent this. I just thought we're going to take these beautiful, you know, tapestries of musical art he's created brushstroke by brushstroke. And we're going to try to create something that would go in that collection that you could hopefully like hang next to those paintings on the wall if we were talking about paintings. I'm sorry, I go into metaphor a lot. Anyway, you know, I'm a huge Randy Newman fan, so is Jack. So Randy tends to go to really different kind of chord progressions and has very different musical sensibilities than I do.
1: Right.
0: And so we try to channel what, you know, what would Randy do? That took us to a very different place musically and from a chord structure perspective. The harmonica came in because I really thought that we needed to, in this ode to Jesse, kind of, you know, pay homage to where she comes from, which is she's this cowgirl doll and she comes from this Western landscape. And I thought that that would be really cool to kind of signify that this is actually Jesse's song. This is from her perspective. This is in honor of her.
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5: Portage Online Weather.
6: Mainly cloudy today with scattered showers and thunderstorms. A high of 21 and the Humidex 29. Today's UV index is 6 or high. Scattered showers and thunderstorms tonight. Overnight fog patches and a low of 18. Tomorrow, showers and thunderstorms. Expecting 10 to 15 millimeters of rain with a high of 21. On Tuesday, sunny and windy, 24 degrees. And then for Wednesday, partly sunny with a high of 20. Current weather conditions can be found anytime on the Napa Auto Parts Portage of Prairie weather page. 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

0: Eric Church, Morgan Wallen, and Tim McGraw up to this weekend to 20 MacArthur on American Country Countdown. I'm Ryan Fox, and this weekend, if you're taking a load off, we invite you to check out AmericanCountryCountdown.com. 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

Jelly Roll up four spots to 19 on American Country Countdown. That is Hands Up. And Ryan Fox. And raise your hand if you love Little Big Town. I thought so. We're going to break down new music from LBT with LBT after they sing one of their biggest hits, Pontoon, a special Labor Day week.

Pontoon, Little Big Town, Happy Liberty Weekend, and ACC Extra. As we float into our new and now segment on this weekend's ACC, it's Ryan Fox, and this weekend it's all about Little Big Town, who put out a new album called It's a Dying Art. Came out last week, and there's some really cool collabs on this thing, including duets with Ashley Monroe, Jason Isbell, and a song called Closing Time with Kelsey Ballerini. And don't you

0: good stuff. And Karen Fairchild of the group says the band's process of making new music and their approach is uniquely them.
1: On this record especially, we didn't have any boundaries in our head. We didn't have any rules. There was nothing. It was like, what do we want to do? What do we want to say? How do we want these songs to sound? Yeah. And it was really all about what we were creating sonically. Once we decided on the song, how were we going to build out the picture?
0: You can hear songs from the new album as well as some of their biggest hits when Little Big Town kicks off their For the Art of It tour later this month in St. Petersburg, Florida. 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Whether you get pulled over or get into a crash, drinking and driving will change your whole world. 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
7: Mainly cloudy today with scattered showers and thunderstorms. A high of 21 and the humidex 29. Today's UV index is 6 or high. Scattered showers and thunderstorms tonight. Overnight fog patches and a low of 18. Tomorrow, showers and thunderstorms. Expecting 10 to 15 millimeters of rain with a high of 21. On Tuesday, sunny and windy, 24 degrees. And then for Wednesday, partly sunny with a high of 20. Current weather conditions can be found anytime on the Napa Auto Parts Portage of Prairie weather page. 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

0: A song was number one 1 year ago here on American Country Countdown. Thomas Rhett, After All the Bars Are Closed, here with Ryan. And up next, Riley Green with his latest, Think As You Drunk. A song that Riley said after he recorded it, only one artist popped into his mind. He tells us who that is in two songs, but first, he sings it on American Country Countdown.
1: Number

late great Toby Keith, along with Willie Nelson, appear for My Horses on the Celebrity Weekend on American Country Countdown. It's Ryan, and Ryan Green was before that with his latest song, Think As You Drum.

0: And he says when the song came to be, there was one artist that came to mind.
1: You know, I wrote this song knowing it was going to be a funny, lighthearted, drinking song. When we got done writing it, we all agreed that it sounded like something Toby Keith could have written,
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1: 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They wanted him to be a part of it, so we ended up putting Toby on the song. He's got a little line at the end of it, which is a great little, you know, tribute to him, I think. It's such an honor to, you know, tip a cap to a legend of somebody that really influenced me a lot of music.
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Dan and Shay up two notches this weekend with Say So on American Country Countdown. It's Ryan Fox with all the hits and the stars coast to coast and around the world. And not sure about you, but I am still shocked and saddened by the passing of music icon Dolly Parton. The tributes from all over the world that reach far beyond the world of country music have been pouring in. And one star who Dolly touched is sharing her thoughts after Lainey Wilson and John Mayer, Bone Keys Wallet.

0: was Dolly Parton's 25th and final number one song on American Country Countdown from February of 2006 with Brad Paisley. When I Get Where I'm Going, I'm Ryan Fox, and like a lot of us, I'm still trying to process the passing of that sweet lady, Dolly Parton. And we're not the only ones. This is what former ACC guest and friend of the show, Leanne Morgan, had to say about Dolly on the Today Show.
1: We hate to give her up, but okay, my middle child worked for Make-A-Wish and got to meet Dolly when the little girl, 9 years old, had cancer. And then Dolly gave all this money to East Tennessee Children's Hospital, and they renamed it after her. And my child that's in nonprofit worked for that for so many years. And my grandbaby was in the NICU there, and my husband's a baby cuddler at East Tennessee Children's Hospital. So, I mean, what she's done for so many people, so giving.
2: Yes.
1: And how much joy she gave us.
2: Yes.
1: What an unbelievable artist, and but just so loving and giving. And talked about her faith openly.
2: Yes.
1: And I mean, we all hate to give her up. It's a sad thing.
3: Yeah, he's playing that numbers game.

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1: Good morning, I'm Judy Peters. A rainy end to the long weekend. Your forecast is coming up after the news. A Christian musician is using his Mohawk heritage and music to share the gospel around the world. Jonathan Miracle leads the Broken Walls Band, which uses instruments including the powwow and water drum. Miracle says his music is a way to share the value of Indigenous culture and God's love.
2: When God created our First Nations people, he did the same thing with us that he did with everybody else. He created us in his image, and he placed the vision of having his love, the love of his son, in our hearts.
1: Broken Walls will perform during the Call of the Drum concert series, which kicks off in Portage on September 18th. The Alzheimer's Society of Manitoba is encouraging Manitobans to learn the early warning signs of dementia, as this is World Alzheimer's Awareness Month. CEO Aaron Crawford encourages people who notice changes in themselves or in a loved one to track the symptoms and speak with a doctor.
3: And those are things, if you're noticing, we really encourage you to talk to your doctor. Start to keep track of those things and talk to your doctor about it, because it is something worth following up and getting a diagnosis.
1: Those signs can include memory loss, difficulty finding words, changes in judgment, and becoming disoriented in familiar places. She says early diagnosis can help people plan for their future care. Dufferin Historical Society is getting ready to wrap up another hectic summer season this weekend. Here's Portage Online's Corey Canute with the details.
4: The museum is also waiting to receive new display cabinets thanks to a grant from the Carmen Area Foundation. Lori Keith is the vice president of the board at the museum. She spoke about acquiring the cabinets.
5: Display cabinets, yes. Yeah. We've made arrangements to pick them up in October, so we will have them soon, but at this point, it's not a good time to rearrange while we're open. We'll do the rearranging and putting the new cabinets in during the winter so that we're ready for next year.
4: The society will also benefit from the return of the Liver Fest fundraiser happening September 15th. From the Portage Online Newsroom, I'm Corey Canute.
1: The Portage Regional Library.

0: 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Here's Portage Online's Tristan Sokolowski to tell us more.
1: Community members of all ages painted rocks with colors, designs, and messages of hope that can later be left along the walk or in other meaningful locations. Jeffrey Arnett says the activity was particularly meaningful for younger participants.
2: There's been a very big connection between some of the younger kids and painting on a thing, a physical object that's going to be out there in the world, rather than a piece of paper that might go on the fridge. It is an early step of changing the town around them. They live here and now they are starting to make their mark on it.
1: Arnett says the event had full tables throughout the evening with bright pinks and yellows standing out, and he hopes the rocks will serve as a small reminder of connection and support when people come across them in the community. From Portage Online News, I'm Tristan Sokolowski.
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0: Mainly cloudy today with scattered showers and thunderstorms. A high of 21 and the humidex 29. Today's UV index is 6 or high. Scattered showers and thunderstorms tonight, overnight fog patches and a low of 18. Tomorrow, showers and thunderstorms, expecting 10 to 15 millimeters of rain with a high of 21. On Tuesday, sunny and windy, 24 degrees. And then for Wednesday, partly sunny with a high of 20. Current weather conditions can be found anytime on the Napa Auto Parts Portage of Prairie weather page. That's on your Portage Online app. I'm Judy Peters.
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6: The number one country music countdown in the world. This is American Country Countdown. Labor Day weekend with Ryan Fox, and I like to think I'm pretty detail-oriented. If you don't believe me, you can ask my wife, but I am not the only one that pays attention to details. So does our guest this weekend, Taylor Swift. She talks about that here in the next 15 minutes from the ACC O'Reilly Auto Parts Studio. Plus, Justin Moore's on the show this hour, and Carrie Underwood remembers Dolly Parton. But first, we jump back into the countdown with Zach John King. Let's get to drinking. American Country Countdown. Number.

0: Zach John King up two spots to 15 on American Country Countdown. That is Get to Drinking. And Ryan, and it's normally around this time of the show that I start to get a little hungry. Counting backwards can really take it out of a guy. I love a good sandwich. And when it comes to Sandoz, grilled cheese, chicken, and turkey rule as America's favorite. You can also add to the list ham, tuna, egg, and a good old peanut butter and jelly. You know, I bet Cody Johnson gets a little peckish riding on his ranch. Horseback is an ACC next track.
1: He's a ranch hand in a pinch, man. Hotter than the red on the cattle brand. Because she's a gold digger with a quick.

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Langley. And our biggest mover of the week, our ACC Heat Seeker, up 7 spots to number 14 on American Country Countdown. That's Loving Life Again, here with Ryan. And Taylor Swift says there's a signature tell when it comes to the way she writes songs, and it's probably not what you think. Taylor is along to tell us what that is. After this big smash from 2012, we are never, ever getting back together. An ACC Extra. I remember

0: I was all over the radio back in 2012. Taylor Swift, our special guest this weekend on American Country Countdown. We are never, ever getting back together. And Taylor, you have written so many massive hits over the years. Do you ever find when you're sitting there writing songs that there's a tendency that you tend to have or something that you tend to gravitate towards?
1: It's kind of been brought to my attention that I love to use detail in my lyricism. And okay. That's true. I'm very proud of that. But I also think one thing I always make sure to check myself on is, does this detail signify something that informs the story? Or does it tell the listener the mindset that the narrator is in or what place they're in their life? Does it describe the person that is influencing and inspiring the song? Does it help further the storyline? Does it tell you more about what makes this song important, which is the human emotion behind it? So detail, just for the sake of saying descriptive words, is not really my thing. It's like, I love detail if it informs the actual human emotion that we're singing about.
0: Right.
1: So I think that might be a lesson, if somebody cared to take a lesson from what I'm doing.
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10: Portage Online weather.
11: Mainly cloudy today with scattered showers and thunderstorms. A high of 21 and the Humidex 29. Today's UV index is 6 or high. Scattered showers and thunderstorms tonight, overnight fog patches, and a low of 18. Tomorrow, showers and thunderstorms, expecting 10 to 15 millimeters of rain with a high of 21. On Tuesday, sunny and windy, 24 degrees, and then for Wednesday, partly sunny with a high of 20. Current weather conditions can be found anytime on the Napa Auto Parts Portage of Prairie weather page. 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

0: Zach Top up three notches to 13 on American Country Countdown. That is South of Sanity. And Ryan Fox. And since it is Labor Day weekend, we thought we would ask our friend Billy Currington what things he did to work or labor before hitting it big in country music.
1: I started working like at 12, landscaping. You know, this was summers in roofing. I started when I was about 16, roofing houses. And that was probably one of my toughest jobs because down there in South Georgia, it gets hot. So doing that every day, you know, all summer long. The pawn shop when I moved to Nashville was one of my favorites, even though it was one of my least favorites. I don't know. The concrete job was my least favorite of all. 6 years of that, and I couldn't take it no more. That was after that job was my turning point. Either I'm going to do something else for a living or quit and try to, you know, really focus on music and get this record deal. So, I don't know, concrete being my least favorite, but my longest running job. Being outside, construction, my favorite.
0: From landscaping to singing, Good Directions is an ACC Extra.

A former ACC number one from May of 2007. That's a good one. Good directions. Billy Currington on American Country Countdown. It's Ryan Fox. And thanks to all of you who shared your thoughts and memories with us this past week on the passing of the iconic Dolly Parton. She really did touch all of our lives. And someone Luke Bryan knows very well is sharing her thoughts on the passing of Queen Dolly. After he sings his latest up three spots this weekend, Country and She Knows It, ACC.

0: Another strong week from Luke Bryan, who is soon to be a guest on this show. Cannot wait to talk to LB. Number 12, Country and She Knows It on American Country Countdown. You got Ryan Fox with all the hits and the stars, coast to coast and around the world. Luke joined us on the show last week to remember the late, great Dolly Parton. And now his fellow American Idol judge, Carrie Underwood, shares with us what's on her heart after the passing of Dolly.
1: Dolly was the perfect example of how to be. You know, she was an incredible artist and songwriter and performer, all of those things. She was the kind of person that everybody loved and respected, and she always handled herself with grace. Even there were times where I'd be around her when things were kind of going wrong, or there would be something that, you know, you could tell it's like she wasn't into it or something, and she would always like let people know, but in the nicest way. She had a way about her of being commanding and in control, but also the sweetest human. She made anyone that was around her feel like they were the most special person in the room, anyone she was talking to. I have so many memories of just getting to be in her presence that, I mean, I just always assume, you know, like, why would Dolly know me? You know, I grew up listening to her, and she's kind of this larger than life person, but she would, you know, make a beeline and take my hand or give me a hug or, you know, go out of her way to make me feel special. And that's kind of what she did with everyone. There will never be anybody like Dolly.
2: Musically, as a performer, as an artist, all that stuff. But, you know, just a kind human in the midst of mega stardom. And will always just be an example to the rest of us of, you know, that's the bar. We'll never live up to the bar, but that's the bar set at its highest. 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
8: Mainly cloudy today with scattered showers and thunderstorms, a high of 21 and the Humidex 29. Today's UV index is 6 or high. Scattered showers and thunderstorms tonight, overnight fog patches and a low of 18. Tomorrow, showers and thunderstorms, expecting 10 to 15 millimeters of rain with a high of 21. On Tuesday, sunny and windy, 24 degrees. And then for Wednesday, partly sunny with a high of 20. Current weather conditions can be found anytime on the Napa Auto Parts Portage of Prairie weather page. 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

0: Lauren Elena and Chase Matthew up three spots to number 11 on American Country Countdown. It's All My Exes and Ryan Fox. And Labor Day weekend means football, college football, is back. And there's some new stats you got to hear, including the number 3. What does it mean? We'll tell you at our ACC Inside America after Morgan Wallen moves up three spots to land in the top 10 with Ben by now.
1: Number 10.

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0: It's Ryan, and this weekend's Inside America is all about football, as the college game is back this weekend with week one. The team Megan sings about in that song, the Tennessee Vols, taking on Furman this weekend. The Georgia Bulldogs take on Tennessee State. By the way, neither the Vols nor the Bulldogs are in the top spot of the college football ranks right now. That belongs to Ohio State. The Buckeyes are at number one, followed by Oregon. Then Georgia is at number three. Notre Dame checks in at number four, and the Texas Longhorns are at number five. Meanwhile, last year's national champions, the Indiana Hoosiers, are at number six in the top 25. Oh, and I did see this stat from Men's Health. 50% of guys who watch football down three or more beers while watching the game each weekend. Now, I'm not sure if that's three for college and then three for pro. Anyone know? I also saw where Americans have ranked the sports they love. And at number three is basketball. Number two is baseball. And the number one sport in the USA. Yeah, you guessed it. Football. Best time of the year. And that's this weekend's ACC Inside America. 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

0: ACC world premiere from Shaboozy. What do you think? It's Cowgirl on American Country Countdown. And Ryan Fox and Justin Moore is a very down-to-earth Arkansas country boy. You can hear it in his music and when he talks to us in his interviews. And we check in on our friend Justin, who's been working on a better version of himself after former ACC number one from Jason Aldean. Don't tell him me. American Country Countdown.
1: Number

0: Justin Moore and Dierks Bentley. Time's ticking and ACC Extra on American Country Countdown. You got Ryan Fox with all the hits. And during a recent stop on the Tracy Lawrence Roadhouse podcast, Justin opened up about his battle with sobriety and some recent changes in his appearance.
1: I'm sure people think, golly, he's been eating good. Almost 20 years and never had any issue whatsoever. And then COVID hit. Idle Hands or the Devil's Workshop is a real thing. A drink at 5 turned into 3 and noon. And then before you know it, it's all day, every day. And not even really getting smashed or just constantly having a cocktail. And, you know, it started affecting my life. And, you know, just like everybody else, you think, oh, nobody knows. I'm hiding this. I'm good. I'm functioning. High functioning. And I was to an extent. The last year in particular, maybe 2 years, I was putting so much energy into drinking and all that kind of stuff that it was taking away from not only my professionalism, but my family, most importantly, church, that kind of stuff. And so I came home one Sunday. I walked straight upstairs, told my wife, I got to go get help. I just got to do it. I have to do it. So today's my 65th day sober. So I feel good, man. I feel like myself for the first time in a while. And I'm actually proud of myself for the first time in a while.
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6: Good morning, I'm Judy Peters. A rainy end to the long weekend. Your forecast details are coming up after the news. A former aspiring rock star who found faith during the lowest point of his life is bringing Indigenous culture and Christian music to Manitoba. Here's Portage Online's Corey Knute with more.
7: Jonathan Miracle is the lead singer of Broken Walls. He says meeting Jesus gave him freedom and a new purpose to sing.
8: I was alone, the loneliest guy in the world. And when I met Jesus, it opened the door for freedom, and it gave me a real purpose to sing.
7: Broken Walls will perform during the Call of the Drum concert series, which kicks off in Portage on September 18th. From the Portage Online Newsroom, I'm Corey Knute.
6: As World Alzheimer's Month gets underway, the Alzheimer Society of Manitoba is reminding people living with dementia that they don't have to face the journey alone. Here's Portage Online's Marissa McFadden with more.
9: More than 20,000 Manitobans are currently living with dementia, with about 9 people newly diagnosed each day. CEO Aaron Crawford says an early diagnosis can help people plan for the future, access supports, and make important care decisions.
10: Our hope is that World Alzheimer's Month

0: reminds people that there is a path forward, that there is a community, and encourage them to connect in to that community so that they can have the best quality of life possible.
1: She says connection with family, friends, and the community also remain important after diagnosis. From the Portage Online Newsroom, I'm Marissa McFadden.
2: Dufferin Historical Society is getting ready to wrap up another hectic summer season this weekend. The museum is also waiting to receive new display cabinets, thanks to a grant from the Carmen Area Foundation. Museum Board Vice President Lori Keith spoke about the collection.
3: There are sections, like there is a kitchen section and a dining room section and a bedroom and a medical and a sports section, the agricultural, and then some of it is more just general. We have lots of scrapbooks. We have newspapers, the local newspaper that goes back to about 1940.
2: The society will also benefit from the return of the Liverfest fundraiser happening September 15th. A rock painting event at the Portage Regional Library brought community members together Wednesday ahead of Light the Way Suicide Awareness Walk. Participants were encouraged to create rocks that could be placed along the walking path or other places where someone might find them. Jeffrey Arnett says the message behind the activity goes well beyond the rocks themselves.
4: If I might be so self-indulgent as to reference a book, ask not for whom the bell tolls, it tolls for thee. When we lose someone from this town, we lost one of us. That's an impact on all of us.
2: The event also gave people an opportunity to participate in suicide awareness in a creative and positive way. You'll find more on these stories at Portage Online and in your inbox when you subscribe to the Daily News.
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2: Mainly cloudy today with scattered showers and thunderstorms. A high of 21 and the humidex 29. Today's UV index is 6 or high. Scattered showers and thunderstorms tonight, overnight fog patches, and a low of 18. Tomorrow, showers and thunderstorms, expecting 10 to 15 millimeters of rain with a high of 21. On Tuesday, sunny and windy, 24 degrees. And then for Wednesday, partly sunny with a high of 20. Current weather conditions can be found anytime on the Napa Auto Parts Portage of Prairie weather page. That's on your Portage Online app. I'm Judy Peters.
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8: The longest running country music countdown in the world. 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I'm Ryan Fox. And can Luke Combs repeat at number one for the second straight week with his smash Be By You? We'll find out together this hour. Plus, big name stars that you know on a first name basis, including Carrie, Taylor, Keith, and a few surprises from our ACC O'Reilly Auto Parts studio. But first, John Morgan is up two spots this weekend with Kid Myself, American Country Countdown.
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0: John Morgan. It's Kid Myself, number 8 on American Country Countdown. It's Ryan Fox, and so many stars, including the newest stars in country, are sharing their thoughts on the passing of Dolly Parton, including Chase Matthew.
1: As somebody from Tennessee and born in East Tennessee, I spent a lot of time growing up going to the Dollywood Amusement Park with my family, and we just have so many memories that revolve around Miss Dolly Parton. She was just an incredible, even outside of music, she was just an incredible businesswoman, and she inspired so many people, so many artists, to just chase our dreams and, you know, pave the way for so many women in country. I mean, just an incredible woman, undeniably. And we should all try to live our lives more like Dolly Parton.
0: Chase holding it down with an ACC Sure Shot. This one's sure to join the countdown very soon. 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

Chesney, up two to number seven on American Country Countdown. That's Carry On. I'm Ryan Fox, and Kenny's new album featuring that song, Silver Sands Marina, will be out later this month, September 25th, to be exact. And we're hoping they'll maybe talk about a possible tour around that time as well. We'll keep an eye on it. And despite the Labor Day holiday in America this weekend, a lot of folks working this weekend, and we talk about working with Carrie Underwood after her song that was number one here at American Country Countdown in November of 2009, Cowboy Casanova, ACC.

0: Carrie Underwood, Cowboy Casanova, and ACC Extra on American Country Countdown. Labor Day weekend 2026. Ryan Fox, hope you're enjoying yours. And we are hearing this Labor Day weekend from country stars like Carrie about some of the worst and best jobs they've ever had.
1: I don't think I've ever had a bad job. I've had hard jobs. I've had jobs that, you know, worked random hours. My first job was at a gas station, and that was a lot of fun, actually. And while I was working at the gas station, I took on another job at a hotel down the street, and there was

0: nobody else working there. I had one day of training, and then the next day I came in, and the lady that had worked there the longest and was training me just didn't show. So on my second day of work, I was now in charge because I was now the senior member that was working at the hotel. So I feel like that one was really challenging to try and figure my way through it, but I did. My best job is definitely what I do now. I really like being on stage, and I really like performing for people and just having fun and singing, because I feel like that's what I was born to do.
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4: Hey, it's Ryan Fox, and this weekend we kick it into overdrive with Taylor Swift. Her return to country continues here on ACC, and Taylor is here every single hour. 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
4: Mainly cloudy today with scattered showers and thunderstorms. A high of 21 and the humidex 29. Today's UV index is 6 or high. Scattered showers and thunderstorms tonight. Overnight fog patches and a low of 18. Tomorrow, showers and thunderstorms, expecting 10 to 15 millimeters of rain with a high of 21. On Tuesday, sunny and windy, 24 degrees. And then for Wednesday, partly sunny with a high of 20. Current weather conditions can be found anytime on the Napa Auto Parts Portage of Prairie weather page. 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

0: Parker McCollum and an ACC sure shot. That one is sure to join the countdown very soon. Killing Me on American Country Countdown. It's Ryan here. And every hour on the show this weekend, we've been talking to Taylor Swift about her musical gift in the studio, if you will, for the new Toy Story movie. Her latest hit, I Knew It, I Knew You. And when it comes to recording hit songs like this one, what is key? We'll ask Taylor that question after she moves up five whole spots this weekend on American Country Countdown.
1: Number

0: Working its way to number one at number six. I knew it. I knew you. Taylor Swift on American Country Countdown. Ryan here with Taylor. And Taylor, when it comes to recording new music and hit songs like that one, what would you say is the most important thing?
1: I think one thing I've learned over the many years of studio sessions and writing sessions and working with people collaboratively is that your energy and attitude that you bring into the room can affect absolutely everything about the day.
0: Wow.
1: So really trying to be accountable to knowing that enthusiasm for the actual craft that you guys have all shown up to do, it can make or break the session.
0: Right.
1: So like, if you come in and you act like you don't want to be there, everyone else is going to pick up on that. It doesn't matter if you're the artist or you're a writer or you're a producer or you're an engineer, like everyone's going to pick up on you not wanting to be there. And it could very well, these are very intuitive people who like want to make art. It could kind of make sure that nobody makes anything that day if you're acting like you had to be dragged in there. So
0: yeah.
1: I'd say like be enthusiastic about being able to be making art every day that you get to make art.
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New and now, it's an ACC Next track from Flatland Cavalry, Never Coming Back, on American Country Countdown. It's Ryan, and did you see the video of Keith Urban working the crowd at a recent Savannah Bananas game? Pretty awesome. We have other work items to discuss, though, with Keith. After Ella and Morgan, it's I Can't Love You Anymore, American Country Countdown.

0: looking all right in that Savannah Bananas yellow uniform. And on this Labor Day weekend, Keith Urban reveals he once had a pretty bad job before becoming a superstar.
1: Telemarketing. I hated it. By all accounts, I was actually pretty good at it, and my boss was really upset that I wanted to quit because he said, you'd be actually really good at it other than I was just too brutally honest. So I was working for a company that at the time sold franking machines, which was a thing where back then you would put postal impressions on an envelope and send them out instead of buying a whole stack of stamps. So you had this thing called a franking machine and you'd preload it with a whole bunch of prepaid for stamps. And you just put the envelope in, chick. So if you're putting out a whole bunch of mail every week from a business, it's much better to get a franking machine than have someone go to the post office all the time. I would have this whole long pitch about, hi, I'm Keith, blah, blah, blah, blah, blah. What volume of mail would you say you do every week? And I was talking to this lady from a florist. She's so sweet. She goes, oh, I'd say I send out about 3 letters a week, love. And then I'm supposed to say, well, you would need a franking. It's like it's on the script, you know. And I'm going, I'm so sorry. You don't need what we're selling. I'm sorry to bother you. And she goes, no, tell me about this. What are you selling? Like, she was the perfect customer. And I went, I promise you, you don't need this thing. It costs a fortune. You don't anyway. You don't need it. You don't need it. She goes, no, but tell me about it. And I said, I'm honestly not even going to waste your time. You're so lovely. But thank you so much. Have a great day. And I hung up. My boss was standing behind me. He goes, they all need franking machines. They all need. And I was like, she didn't. I hate this job. I quit. And that was it. I wasn't cut out to sell things.
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6: Mainly cloudy today with scattered showers and thunderstorms, a high of 21 and the Humidex 29. Today's UV index is 6 or high. Scattered showers and thunderstorms tonight, overnight fog patches and a low of 18. Tomorrow, showers and thunderstorms, expecting 10 to 15 millimeters of rain with a high of 21. On Tuesday, sunny and windy, 24 degrees, and then for Wednesday, partly sunny with a high of 20. Current weather conditions can be found anytime on the Napa Auto Parts Portage of Prairie weather page. That's on your Portage Online app. I'm Judy Peters.
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American Country Countdown. And Ryan and Stella was a recent guest here on ACC, and we have some big names in store as guests in the coming weeks. In fact, we got a sneak peek for you after Bailey Zimmerman, Chevy Silverado, ACC. Number

0: Bailey Zimmerman, number 3 on American Country Countdown. That is Chevy Silverado. It's Ryan, and we have so many stars set to join us on ACC in the coming weeks. I have to tell you about it. Next weekend, Kane Brown will be on the show. So excited to have that conversation with Kane. Luke Bryan will be on the show, too, later this month. He's got a new album coming out. Luke's Crash My Play, a buddy, Dustin Lynch. I've been texting with him. We're going to get him on, too. And from Duck Dynasty, do you remember Jeff and Jess Robertson? Yes, they'll be on a future episode of ACC as well. So who would you like to see come on the show? Just hit me up on socials anytime at Ryan Fox Now and at AmericanCountryCountdown.com.
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0: 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Coming up next, we reveal the number one song in the land when American Country Countdown comes right back.
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0: Told you a few minutes ago, Kane Brown is coming on the show next weekend as our special guest. And it could work out very well for KB. He's on the verge of another number one with this one, Woman. American Country Countdown.
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Brown up three spots to number two and knocking on the door with that one. It's Woman on American Country Countdown. It's Ryan Box. And now we have arrived to the number one song in America. And it's by an artist who not too long ago was just a kid from North Carolina playing clubs, just trying to get his music heard. He moved to Nashville at 24 years old to make it big. And it was only 3 years later that he had his very first number one here on ACC, Hurricane. And so began a run at country radio that has been pretty remarkable. His 20th chart topper came earlier this year with Sleepless in a Hotel Room. And now, for the second week in a row, his 21st number one stands alone as the number one song in the land. The number one song in America for the second straight week on American Country Countdown belongs to Luke Combs. This is Be By You. No.

0: the number one song in America on American Country Countdown for the second straight week. It's Luke Combs with Be By You. American Country Countdown is the longest running country countdown show in the USA. Broadcasting this week and every week from our ACC O'Reilly Auto Parts studio, the countdown was created by Casey Kasem, Dom Bastani, and Tom Rounds. ACC is a production of Westwood One. Special thanks to Chris Carson, Dingo O'Brien, Corey Linton, and Susan Stevens for helping us bring you the biggest hits and the biggest stars every weekend right here. A big thanks to our special guests this week, Keith Urban, Carrie Underwood, and Taylor Swift. And make sure you join us next week when more big stars will be dropping by, including Kane Brown. And we may just have a brand new number one song. Until then, this is Ryan Fox saying be safe, take care of each other, and we'll see you then.
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2: I'm Judy Peters. A look at the rainy forecast in just a bit. Western Canadian municipal leaders are warning that tariffs could put more pressure on local budgets. Association of Manitoba Municipalities President Kathy Valentino says communities are already dealing with a difficult economic environment.
3: Municipalities, there's already high inflation and construction costs now are

0: 30 to 50% higher than they used to be. Now the impacts of tariffs and counter-tariffs.
1: Valentino says tariffs and counter-tariffs could add supply chain pressures and market volatility. Western Municipal Associations have asked the federal government for a tariff exemption.

0: for municipal governments. CAA Manitoba wants families to make school zone safety a priority this school year. Here's Portage Online's Marissa McFadden with the story.
1: Ewald Friesen with CAA Manitoba says parents and caregivers can start by planning ahead and practicing safe routes with their children.
2: Don't wait till the first day of school to teach your kids how to get to school safely. So this could be doing a bit of a dry run, finding that crosswalk and showing these youngsters how to use it, why we got to look both ways before we cross the street, and why those back alleys can be a little dangerous.
1: He says drivers should slow down, stay alert, and put away their phones around schools. Friesen adds small changes can help make school travel safer for everyone. For Portage Online News, I'm Marissa McFadden.
0: A former aspiring rock star who found faith during the lowest point of his life is bringing Indigenous culture and Christian music to Manitoba. Here's reporter Corey Knute to tell us more.
3: Jonathan Miracle is the lead singer of Broken Walls. He says meeting Jesus gave him freedom and a new purpose to sing.
4: I was alone, the loneliest guy in the world. And when I met Jesus, it opened the door for freedom, and it gave me a real purpose to sing.
3: Broken Walls will perform during the Call of the Drum concert series, which kicks off in Portage on September 18th. From the Portage Online newsroom, I'm Corey Knute.
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0: Mainly cloudy today with scattered showers and thunderstorms, a high of 21 and the humidex 29. Today's UV index is 6 or high. Scattered showers and thunderstorms tonight, overnight fog patches and a low of 18. Tomorrow, showers and thunderstorms, expecting 10 to 15 millimeters of rain with a high of 21. On Tuesday, sunny and windy, 24 degrees. And then for Wednesday, partly sunny with a high of 20. Current weather conditions can be found anytime on the Napa Auto Parts Portage of Prairie weather page. That's on your Portage Online app. I'm Judy Peters.
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Good afternoon. I'm Tank Montana. Hope you're having a great Labor Day long weekend. Kenny Chesney on the way for you, as well as Florida Georgia Line, Tim Hicks, Ella Langley, and here's Garth Brooks.

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3: Mainly cloudy today with scattered showers and thunderstorms. A high of 21 and the humidex 29. Today's UV index is 6 or high. Scattered showers and thunderstorms tonight, overnight fog patches, and a low of 18. Tomorrow, showers and thunderstorms, expecting 10 to 15 millimeters of rain with a high of 21. On Tuesday, sunny and windy, 24 degrees, and then for Wednesday, partly sunny with a high of 20. Current weather conditions can be found anytime on the Napa Auto Parts Portage of Prairie weather page. 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

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And here's Tim Hicks with The Pilot.

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2: Mainly cloudy today with scattered showers and thunderstorms, a high of 21 and the Humidex 29. Today's UV index is 6 or high. Scattered showers and thunderstorms tonight, overnight fog patches and a low of 18. Tomorrow, showers and thunderstorms, expecting 10 to 15 millimeters of rain with a high of 21. On Tuesday, sunny and windy, 24 degrees. And then for Wednesday, partly sunny with a high of 20. Current weather conditions can be found anytime on the Napa Auto Parts Portage of Prairie weather page. That's on your Portage Online app. I'm Judy Peters.
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0: Good afternoon. I'm Tank Montana. This is Today in Country Music History for September 6th. On this date in 1975, Glen Campbell started a two-week run at number one on the singles chart with Rhinestone Cowboy, his first number one after 13 top 40 hits. And on this date in 2012, Vince Gill received a star on the Hollywood Walk of Fame. That's Today in Country Music History.
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1: Dear drunk me, I bet you're sitting on a high back, running up a good tab, thinking them two for one shots ain't kicking in. 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
1: I'm Judy Peters. A rainy end to the September long weekend. Your forecast is coming up after the news. Municipalities across Western Canada are looking closely at how tariffs could affect infrastructure projects and local taxpayers. Association of Manitoba Municipalities President Kathy Valentino says municipalities should document the added expenses.
2: You know, if you're in the midst of a big capital project and now you're going to have increased costs, what is those costs directly related to tariffs?
1: Valentino says tracking those costs could help determine the direct effect of tariffs. Public safety and the future of RCMP policing contracts were also discussed at the Western Municipalities meeting. As Manitoba students head back to school, CAA Manitoba is urging families to make safety a priority. Ewald Friesen with CAA Manitoba says parents should plan ahead and give themselves extra time around busy school zones.
3: We know that school zones are particularly busy at pickup and drop-off, so giving yourself enough time can probably prevent a lot of incidents.
1: He says families can also consider walking, cycling, or parking a block or two away and walking to school. Drivers are reminded to slow down, put away their phones, and stay alert for children. Dufferin Historical Society is getting ready to wrap up another hectic summer season this weekend. Here's Portage Online's Corey Canute with the details.
4: The museum is also waiting to receive new display cabinets thanks to a grant from the Carmen Area Foundation. Lori Keith is the vice president of the board at the museum. She spoke about acquiring the cabinets.
5: Display cabinets, yes. Yeah. We've made arrangements to pick them up in October, so we will have them soon, but at this point, it's not a good time to rearrange while we're open. We'll do the rearranging and putting the new cabinets in during the winter so that we're ready for next year.
4: The society will also benefit from the return of the Liver Fest fundraiser happening September 15th. From the Portage Online newsroom, I'm Corey Canute.
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1: Mainly cloudy today with scattered showers and thunderstorms. A high of 21 and the humidex 29. Today's UV index is 6 or high. Scattered showers and thunderstorms tonight, overnight fog patches, and a low of 18. Tomorrow, showers and thunderstorms, expecting 10 to 15 millimeters of rain with a high of 21. On Tuesday, sunny and windy, 24 degrees, and then for Wednesday, partly sunny with a high of 20.

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Labor Day long weekend with Tank Montana and Russell Dickerson, as well as Hands of Time from Eric Church, Paul Brandt on the way for you, as well as Thomas Rhett, and just ahead of Tyler Joe Miller, here's Randy Houser.

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1: Hey, it's Ryan Fox, and this weekend we kick it into overdrive with Taylor Swift. Her return to country continues here on ACC, and Taylor is here every single hour. Plus, Keith Urban sheds his Savannah Bananas uniform and a whole lot more. 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

0: highs and a low of 18. Tomorrow, showers and thunderstorms, expecting 10 to 15 millimeters of rain with a high of 21. On Tuesday, sunny and windy, 24 degrees. And then for Wednesday, partly sunny with a high of 20. Current weather conditions can be found anytime on the Napa Auto Parts Portage of Prairie weather page. 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

It's Pope Rant on your Sunday afternoon, Labor Day, long weekend. I do hope you're having a great one with family and friends. Tennille Towns on the way for you, and here's John Morgan.

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11: Mainly cloudy today with scattered showers and thunderstorms. A high of 21 and the humidex 29. Today's UV index is 6 or high. Scattered showers and thunderstorms tonight, overnight fog patches, and a low of 18. Tomorrow, showers and thunderstorms, expecting 10 to 15 millimeters of rain with a high of 21. On Tuesday, sunny and windy, 24 degrees, and then for Wednesday, partly sunny with a high of 20. Current weather conditions can be found anytime on the Napa Auto Parts Portage of Prairie weather page. 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

0: Labor Day long weekend with Tank Montana enjoying some CFL action for the 61st time. The Bombers will meet the Rough Riders this weekend for their Labor Day Classic. Tomorrow, Toronto will head to Hamilton, as well as the Elks visiting the Stampeders in Calgary.
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1: I'm Judy Peters. A look at the rainy forecast in just a bit. Western Canadian municipal leaders are warning that tariffs could put more pressure on local budgets. Association of Manitoba Municipalities President Kathy Valentino says communities are already dealing with a difficult economic environment.
2: Municipalities, there's already high inflation and construction costs now are 30 to 50% higher than they used to be. Now the impacts of tariffs and counter tariffs.
1: Valentino says tariffs and counter tariffs could add supply chain pressures and market volatility. Western Municipal Associations have asked the federal government for a tariff exemption for municipal governments. CAA Manitoba wants families to make school zone safety a priority this school year. Here's Portage Online's Marissa McFadden with the story.
3: Ewald Friesen with CAA Manitoba says parents and caregivers can start by planning ahead and practicing safe routes with their children.
4: Don't wait till the first day of school to teach your kids how to get to school safely. So this could be doing a bit of a dry run, finding that crosswalk and showing these youngsters how to use it, why we got to look both ways before we cross the street, and why those back alleys can be a little dangerous.
3: He says drivers should slow down, stay alert, and put away their phones around schools. Friesen adds small changes can help make school travel safer for everyone. For Portage Online News, I'm Marissa McFadden.

0: Former aspiring rock star who found faith during the lowest point of his life is bringing Indigenous culture and Christian music to Manitoba. Here's reporter Corey Canute to tell us more.
1: Jonathan Miracle is the lead singer of Broken Walls. He says meeting Jesus gave him freedom and a new purpose to sing.
2: I was alone, the loneliest guy in the world. And when I met Jesus, it opened the door for freedom, and it gave me a real purpose to sing.
1: Broken Walls will perform during the Call of the Drum concert series, which kicks off in Portage on September 18th. From the Portage Online newsroom, I'm Corey Canute.
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0: Mainly cloudy today with scattered showers and thunderstorms. A high of 21 and the humidex 29. Today's UV index is 6 or high. Scattered showers and thunderstorms tonight, overnight fog patches, and a low of 18. Tomorrow, showers and thunderstorms, expecting 10 to 15 millimeters of rain with a high of 21. On Tuesday, sunny and windy, 24 degrees, and then for Wednesday, partly sunny with a high of 20. Current weather conditions can be found anytime on the Napa Auto Parts Portage of Prairie weather page. 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

Sunday afternoon with Tank Montana, Labor Day long weekend. Tim Hicks on the way for you, as well as Lady A. And just ahead of Zach McPhee, here's Trisha Yearwood.

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2: Mainly cloudy today with scattered showers and thunderstorms, a high of 21 and the humidex 29. Today's UV index is 6 or high. Scattered showers and thunderstorms tonight, overnight fog patches and a low of 18. Tomorrow, showers and thunderstorms, expecting 10 to 15 millimeters of rain with a high of 21. On Tuesday, sunny and windy, 24 degrees. And then for Wednesday, partly sunny with a high of 20. Current weather conditions can be found anytime on the Napa Auto Parts Portage of Prairie weather page. That's on your Portage Online app. I'm Judy Peters.
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It's Tim Hicks and Stomping Ground, as well as Bartender from Lady A. Good afternoon, I'm Tank Montana with Braden King on the way for you, as well as the James Barker Band. And here's Riley Green and Ella Langley.

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2: Mainly cloudy today with scattered showers and thunderstorms. A high of 21 and the humidex 29. Today's UV index is 6 or high. Scattered showers and thunderstorms tonight, overnight fog patches, and a low of 18. Tomorrow, showers and thunderstorms, expecting 10 to 15 millimeters of rain with a high of 21. On Tuesday, sunny and windy, 24 degrees. And then for Wednesday, partly sunny with a high of 20. Current weather conditions can be found anytime on the Napa Auto Parts Portage of Prairie weather page. That's on your Portage Online app. I'm Judy Peters.

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0: It's the James Barker Band and After Dark, and hard to believe how dark it is in the mornings, how darker it's getting earlier at night. Hard to believe we're into the month of September, Labor Day, long weekend. The Rec Law's on the way for you, as well as Thomas Rhett and Back in the Saddle. Luke Combs coming up next.
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2: I'm Judy Peters. A rainy end to the September long weekend. Your forecast is coming up after the news. Municipalities across Western Canada are looking closely at how tariffs could affect infrastructure projects and local taxpayers. Association of Manitoba Municipalities President Kathy Valentino says municipalities should document the added expenses.
3: You know, if you're in the midst of a big capital project and now you're going to have an increased cost, what is those costs directly related to tariffs?
2: Valentino says tracking those costs could help determine the direct effect of tariffs. Public safety and the future of RCMP policing contracts were also discussed at the Western Municipalities meeting. As Manitoba students head back to school, CAA Manitoba is urging families to make safety a priority. Ewald Friesen with CAA Manitoba says parents should plan ahead and give themselves extra time around busy school zones.
4: We know that school zones are particularly busy at pickup and drop-off, so giving yourself enough time can probably prevent a lot of incidents.
2: He says families can also consider walking, cycling, or parking a block or two away and walking to school. Drivers are reminded to slow down, put away their phones, and stay alert for children. Dufferin Historical Society is getting ready to wrap up another hectic summer season this weekend. Here's Portage Online's Corey Canute with the details.
5: The museum is also waiting to receive new display cabinets thanks to a grant from the Carmen Area Foundation. Lori Keith is the vice president of the board at the museum. She spoke about acquiring the cabinets.
6: Display cabinets, yes. Yeah. We've made arrangements to pick them up in October, so we will have them soon, but at this point, it's not a good time to rearrange while we're open. We'll do the rearranging and putting the new cabinets in during the winter so that we're ready for next year.
5: The society will also benefit from the return of the Liver Fest fundraiser happening September 15th. From the Portage Online newsroom, I'm Corey Canute.
2: You can get more information on these stories at Portage Online and in your inbox when you subscribe to the Daily News.
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2: Mainly cloudy today with scattered showers and thunderstorms. A high of 21 and the humidex 29. Today's UV index is 6 or high. Scattered showers and thunderstorms tonight. Overnight fog patches and a low of 18. Tomorrow, showers and thunderstorms. Expecting 10 to 15 millimeters of rain with a high of 21. On Tuesday, sunny and windy, 24 degrees. And then for Wednesday, partly sunny with a high of 20. Current weather conditions can be found anytime on the Napa Auto Parts Portage of Prairie weather page. That's on your Portage Online app. I'm Judy Peters.
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It's Oli Burrows as well as Luke Bryan. How you doing? It's Tank Montana, Stella Lefty in Boston on the way for you, as well as High Valley, Stephen Lee Olson, and here's the Nitty Gritty Dirt Band and Cadillac Ranch.

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2: Mainly cloudy today with scattered showers and thunderstorms. A high of 21 and the humidex 29. Today's UV index is 6 or high. Scattered showers and thunderstorms tonight, overnight fog patches, and a low of 18. Tomorrow, showers and thunderstorms, expecting 10 to 15 millimeters of rain with a high of 21. On Tuesday, sunny and windy, 24 degrees. And then for Wednesday, partly sunny with a high of 20. Current weather conditions can be found anytime on the Napa Auto Parts Portage of Prairie weather page. That's on your Portage Online app. I'm Judy Peters.
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Stephen Lee Olsen's out here, as well as Jason Aldean when she says baby. Sam Hunt on the way for you, as well as Taylor Swift coming up. And here's High Valley and Fools.

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3: Mainly cloudy today with scattered showers and thunderstorms. A high of 21 and the Humidex 29.

0: Today's UV index is 6 or high. Scattered showers and thunderstorms tonight, overnight fog patches, and a low of 18. Tomorrow, showers and thunderstorms, expecting 10 to 15 millimeters of rain with a high of 21. On Tuesday, sunny and windy, 24 degrees, and then for Wednesday, partly sunny with a high of 20. Current weather conditions can be found anytime on the Napa Auto Parts Portage of Prairie weather page. That's on your Portage online app. I'm Judy Peters.
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0: It's Dean Brody as well as Taylor Swift, I Knew It, I Knew You. How you doing? It's Tank Montana on your Labor Day long weekend. Josh Ross on the way for you as well as Kane Brown. The Washboard Union and the fantastic Lainey Wilson. Hang tight, honey. Coming up next.
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1: I'm Judy Peters. A look at the rainy forecast in just a bit. Western Canadian municipal leaders are warning that tariffs could put more pressure on local budgets. Association of Manitoba Municipalities President Kathy Valentino says communities are already dealing with a difficult economic environment.
2: Municipalities, you know, there's already high inflation and construction costs now are 30 to 50% higher than they used to be. Now the impacts of tariffs and counter tariffs.
1: Valentino says tariffs and counter tariffs could add supply chain pressures and market volatility. Western municipal associations have asked the federal government for a tariff exemption for municipal governments. CAA Manitoba wants families to make school zone safety a priority this school year. Here's Portage Online's Marissa McFadden with the story.
3: Ewald Friesen with CAA Manitoba says parents and caregivers can start by planning ahead and practicing safe routes with their children.
4: Don't wait till the first day of school to teach your kids how to get to school safely. So this could be doing a bit of a dry run, finding that crosswalk and showing these youngsters how to use it, why we got to look both ways before we cross the street, and why those back alleys can be a little dangerous.
3: He says drivers should slow down, stay alert, and put away their phones around schools. Friesen adds small changes can help make school travel safer for everyone. For Portage Online News, I'm Marissa McFadden.
1: A former aspiring rock star who found faith during the lowest point of his life is bringing Indigenous culture and Christian music to Manitoba. Here's reporter Corey Knute to tell us more.
5: Jonathan Miracle is the lead singer of Broken Walls. He says meeting Jesus gave him freedom and a new purpose to sing.
6: 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And when I met Jesus, it opened the door for freedom, and it gave me a real purpose to sing.
5: Broken Walls will perform during the Call of the Drum concert series, which kicks off in Portage on September 18th. From the Portage Online newsroom, I'm Corey Knute.
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1: Scattered showers and thunderstorms tonight, overnight fog patches, and a low of 18. Tomorrow, showers and thunderstorms, expecting 10 to 15 millimeters of rain with a high of 21. On Tuesday, sunny and windy, 24 degrees, and then for Wednesday, partly sunny with a high of 20. Current weather conditions can be found anytime on the Napa Auto Parts Portage of Prairie weather page. That's on your Portage Online app. I'm Judy Peters.
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It's Jelly Roll and Hands Up. He did a great job guest hosting for Jimmy Kimmel. Josh Stumpf on the way for you, as well as the James Barker Band. And here's Tim McGraw and Faith Hill.

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3: Scattered showers and thunderstorms tonight, overnight fog patches, and a low of 18. Tomorrow, showers and thunderstorms, expecting 10 to 15 millimeters of rain with a high of 21. On Tuesday, sunny and windy, 24 degrees. And then for Wednesday, partly sunny with a high of 20. Current weather conditions can be found anytime on the Napa Auto Parts Portage of Prairie weather page. 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
4: Scattered showers and thunderstorms tonight, overnight fog patches, and a low of 18. Tomorrow, showers and thunderstorms, expecting 10 to 15 millimeters of rain with a high of 21. On Tuesday, sunny and windy, 24 degrees. And then for Wednesday, partly sunny with a high of 20. Current weather conditions can be found anytime on the Napa Auto Parts Portage of Prairie weather page. That's on your Portage Online app. I'm Judy Peters.
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0: Good afternoon, I'm Tank Montana. This is Today in Country Music History for September 6th. On this date in 1975, Glen Campbell started a two-week run at number one on the singles chart with Rhinestone Cowboy, his first number one after 13 top 40 hits. And on this date in 2012, Vince Gill received a star on the Hollywood Walk of Fame. That's Today in Country Music History.
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1: I'm Judy Peters. A rainy end to the September long weekend. Your forecast is coming up after the news. Municipalities across Western Canada are looking closely at how tariffs could affect infrastructure projects and local taxpayers. Association of Manitoba Municipalities President Kathy Valentino says municipalities should document the added expenses.
2: You know, if you're in the midst of a big capital project and now you're going to have increased costs, what is those costs directly related to tariffs?
1: Valentino says tracking those costs could help determine the direct effect of tariffs. Public safety and the future of RCMP policing contracts were also discussed at the Western Municipalities meeting. As Manitoba students head back to school, CAA Manitoba is urging families to make safety a priority. Ewald Friesen with CAA Manitoba says parents should plan ahead and give themselves extra time around busy school zones.
3: We know that school zones are particularly busy at pickup and drop-off, so giving yourself enough time can probably prevent a lot of incidents.
1: He says families can also consider walking, cycling, or parking a block or two away and walking to school. Drivers are reminded to slow down, put away their phones, and stay alert for children. Dufferin Historical Society is getting ready to wrap up another hectic summer season this weekend. Here's Portage Online's Corey Canute with the details.
4: The museum is also waiting to receive new display cabinets thanks to a grant from the Carmen Area Foundation. Lori Keith is the vice president of the board at the museum. She spoke about acquiring the cabinets.
5: Display cabinets, yes. Yeah. We've made arrangements to pick them up in October, so we will have them soon, but at this point, it's not a good time to rearrange while we're open. We'll do the rearranging and putting the new cabinets in during the winter so that we're ready for next year.
4: The society will also benefit from the return of the Liver Fest fundraiser happening September 15th. From the Portage Online newsroom, I'm Corey Canute.
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1: Scattered showers and thunderstorms tonight, overnight fog patches, and a low of 18. Tomorrow, showers and thunderstorms, expecting 10 to 15 millimeters of rain with a high of 21. On Tuesday, sunny and windy, 24 degrees, and then for Wednesday, partly sunny with a high of 20. Current weather conditions can be found anytime on the Napa Auto Parts Portage of Prairie weather page. That's on your Portage Online app. I'm Judy Peters.
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1: Hey, it's Ryan Fox, and this weekend we kick it into overdrive with Taylor Swift. Her return to country continues here on ACC, and Taylor is here every single hour. Plus, Keith Urban sheds his Savannah Bananas uniform and a whole lot more. 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
5: Scattered showers and thunderstorms tonight, overnight fog patches, and a low of 18. Tomorrow, showers and thunderstorms, expecting 10 to 15 millimeters of rain with a high of 21. On Tuesday, sunny and windy, 24 degrees, and then for Wednesday, partly sunny with a high of 20. Current weather conditions can be found anytime on the Napa Auto Parts Portage of Prairie weather page. That's on your Portage Online app. I'm Judy Peters.
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2: Scattered showers and thunderstorms tonight, overnight fog patches, and a low of 18. Tomorrow, showers and thunderstorms, expecting 10 to 15 millimeters of rain with a high of 21. On Tuesday, sunny and windy, 24 degrees. And then for Wednesday, partly sunny with a high of 20. Current weather conditions can be found anytime on the Napa Auto Parts Portage of Prairie weather page. 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
2: Scattered showers and thunderstorms tonight, overnight fog patches, and a low of 18. Tomorrow, showers and thunderstorms, expecting 10 to 15 millimeters of rain with a high of 21. On Tuesday, sunny and windy, 24 degrees.

0: degrees. And then for Wednesday, partly sunny with a high of 20. Current weather conditions can be found anytime on the Napa Auto Parts Portage of Prairie weather page. 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
7: Scattered showers and thunderstorms tonight, overnight fog patches, and a low of 18. Tomorrow, showers and thunderstorms, expecting 10 to 15 millimeters of rain with a high of 21. On Tuesday, sunny and windy, 24 degrees, and then for Wednesday, partly sunny with a high of 20. Current weather conditions can be found anytime on the Napa Auto Parts Portage of Prairie weather page. 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